sky is blue and I am too, I'm eyeing you. 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Now let me get you higher, boo. My buddy, way too cool, low cutty. Get a shot of Moscato, a little

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4: 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This is Drizzy Drake.
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0: 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Let's go.
1: 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So feel the beat and repeat it.
0: Hey, it's Martin Garrix.
2: This is Ed Sheeran.
0: And this is my song.
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0: On all the hits.
2: You

Was it 2 to the 3 to the 4? When it's last call and they kick us out the door. It's getting kinda late, but the ladies want some more. Oh my, good Lord.